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0: The Muppets, Yo Gabba Gabba, SpongeBob, Disney. They all make great songs that kids love, but for every generation, there's that one song parents hope to never have to hear again.
1: What does the fox say?
0: And that's why we created Kids Disco. I'm your host, Dori Zori. It's an hour-long family-friendly dance party with all kinds of music. Songs parents and grandparents grew up listening to, mixed in with those childhood classics and new kid faves too. And don't forget about the latest dancey jams you currently hear on 88.9. So start your Saturday off with a dance party that has something for everyone. Tune in at 9 a.m.

0: I know you're watching my page, my stage, but you're trying to stay low. I know I'm gonna run away these days, I don't wanna stay home. Can you tell me what's the play, cause tonight I don't wanna stay home. Can I hold your hand, cause tonight I don't wanna be alone. Oh, I don't wanna be alone. Down, down, down, down, up, down, up, down.
1: Yeah, yeah.

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1: 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Hey, it's DJ Tariq, aka the architect, producer, and host of Rhythm Lab Radio. Each week, we take you on a journey into the urban sound. Here's a clip from a recent episode. Right now, I want to kick it off with music from the legendary Gary Bartz, two-time Grammy award-winning saxophonist with a career spanning over five decades. He teams up with Your Brother's Keeper, a London-based jazz ensemble, on the amazing label Brownswood Recordings, founded by Giles Peterson. The name of this tune is called Cauldron.

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back for you. That is The Police with This Bed's Too Big Without You. Just before that, a really fun track. That was Mike Snow with Animal. Coming up right now, it's Twen with Tumbleweed here on 88.9.

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Hemlock Springs with Be The Girl. It's a track off the long anticipated debut album, The Apple Under The Sea. Happy Saturday, Paula here. Hope you're enjoying your day. We're now moving into a time where the sun is out, and I don't know about you, but I enjoy gardening a lot in my house, and saying that it was frosting overnight had me a little stressed about my plants, but not to fret. What I will do is bring you some music. I have on the way in the hour new music by Kevin Morby, some music by The Rapture, My Morning Jacket, so much great stuff. This next artist here, Ámbar Lucid, is Mexican-Dominican, an artist that we play on La Alternativa, and she's coming to Milwaukee. We'll be performing at The Rave alongside Maye on May 12th, so let's get into the song here. It's called There Goes My Baby.

0: New music by Kevin Morby here on 88.9. That one is called Javelin. It's part of the Little Wide Open album that is out very soon, May 15th. And it's going to feature a lot of many more stars. This one here in particular has backing vocals by Amelia Meath from Sylvan Esso. So lots to look forward to. And alongside of that, we'll be in the Wisconsin area. We'll be playing at the Eau Claire's Festival in Eau Claire, Wisconsin on July 24th. And then at the Argo here in Milwaukee on June 1st. I got coming up next, Woo All Right Yeah, by The Rapture. 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
1: Hey, this is Paula. 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
2: The last track that I brought today is Voy a Levantarme by Banda San Sebastian. And it's just a beautiful message of hope. And if you've ever been through a hard time, this is a song that I fully recommend because, well, this and then going to the forest and listening to it, that's the perfect combination. And singing it at the top of your lungs because it's just, yeah, it's just a big ray of hope. So thank you all so much. And Paula, thank you so much. Thank you for making space.
1: Thank you, Sonia. Closing out today's show with Voy a Levantarme by Banda Los Sebastianes de Saúl Plata. Nos estamos viendo la próxima semana.

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Crash by the Sugar Cubes here. My name's Paula. Thanks for hanging around. I got more music on the way. Got some Milwaukee music by Maddie Timmons, Claire Martin. This next one here is by Cannons and it's called Starlight.

0: That was the alternapop band Cannons with their song Starlight. Somewhat New came out at the end of March. It's part of the Everything Glows album that is off the heels of lead singer-songwriter Michelle Joy rebuilding her health and the trio returning together and reinventing the way they collaborate and create and the sound that comes out of it. 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I got coming up next, Chance to Bleed by Kurt Vile.
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0: Milwaukee music here on 88.9. That was No Country by Matty Timmons. It is his first release as a solo artist here. I got so much music on the way. We're closing up on this 12 o'clock hour, though no fret. Claire Martin on the way, Hozier, The Jam. 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

is Biba Doobie's first new single since her critically acclaimed third studio album, This Is How Tomorrow Moves. Happy Saturday. It's Paula here. Happy 2 o'clock. It's the afternoon. Hope you're enjoying your day. Hope you're spending some time outdoors now that it's starting to get warmer out. I have on the way for you music by Wesley Joseph. I got music by Tame Impala. Sampha the Great. Lots of great stuff here on this 2 o'clock hour. And we're going to play some soul next. This is Lee Fields and The Expressions with Make the World Better.

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family and soda. I know you're watching my page, my stage, but you're trying to stay low. 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